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0: Della Lefty, song called Boston. Cork's Breakfast Show, you're waking up to Red FM. I've been watching some of the World Cup action actually coming out of Boston, where the Scots are hanging out, and they have literally emptied every single bar. They've ran out of booze across every single pub. There's a lot of Irish pubs, lads that have moved over to Boston 20 years ago. And there was one guy on the news last night, and he was just going, I've never seen anything like it. He said, it's the biggest week we've ever had. He said, I've had to go borrow from other pubs from downstate.
1: Wow.
0: And they had to get and even the warehouses have been sold out. So, and that's just all World Cup fans, but the Scots are doing particular damage over there. So
1: you can always rely on the Celts, can't you?
0: You really can't. You really can. Sorry, not can't. by the way, World Cup last night.
1: Yeah, we did. We beat Croatia.
0: 4-2.
1: Yeah.
0: It's coming out, mini.
1: Croatia, though.
0: The Croatia are handy, you know.
1: Are they?
0: They're in the World Cup.
1: Are they?
0: They're good. They're a good team. They've got some good players. Your defence is a bit wobbly, though, I'll just
1: say. Listen,
0: this is
1: where we... Anyway, I'm not going to say anything. Yeah. It'll be grand.
0: It'll be grand. Mm-hmm. How many people from the UK have we got here in the building? Four? Every day?
1: Three? Yeah. Who's the fourth? All four, yeah.
0: Yeah.
1: Yeah, there's four, yeah.
0: You will be insufferable if you win this thing.
1: Not me, because I'm not bothered. Like,
0: you are?
1: I'm not.
0: Am I bothered?
1: I'm not. I'm bothered, though. Is my face bothered, though?
0: It'll be fine. Paul's off to Metallica, lads.
1: Nice.
0: Never mind your weather. Paul is heading away for a night of Metallica.
1: That'd be some gig, wouldn't it?
0: Please say dry, guys. I'm off to Metallica tomorrow night. Tomorrow night, you're going to be in Dublin, so it's going to be...
1: It's going to be all right. You see, that weather warning finishes, and it's only for Cork and Kerry, I think,
0: This is public service broadcasting, Paul. Let me just
1: look
0: it up.
1: Do we need to check?
0: BBC.
1: We better just check before we're giving out false information.
0: Okay, here we go. Weather for tomorrow. Oh, my God, you're not going to believe this, Paul. Honest to God, thunder and lightning tomorrow night in Dublin.
1: Which is, you're making that up.
0: I swear to God, it's perfect for a Metallica concert.
1: Yeah, it is true.
0: Seriously.
1: I know, yeah.
0: There is thunder and lightning showers expected tomorrow in Dublin.
1: That's mad.
0: Some of the lads come out on stage.
1: I mean, thunder and lightning.
0: You couldn't ask for better weather, Paul. did I tell you about the album that I bought for Robin when she was born?
1: I love this.
0: 16 years ago.
1: Yeah.
0: I downloaded this onto my phone. Yeah. Metallica fans, if you're bringing babies into the world, did you know that you can get, it's called Rockabye Baby, and they do lullaby renditions of Metallica songs.
1: It's unreal.
0: This is Enter Sandman for a newborn baby. And it kind of stays at that pace and tempo for the whole thing.
1: It sounds like Tube of the Bells.
0: It does, actually, yeah. But is it every song Metallica have done?
1: It's so cool.
0: They've turned it into to lullaby renditions. So, Paul, that's what you could be listening to now when you go back to your hotel.
1: What's their most famous song? I don't know if I know much.
0: Enter Sandman.
1: Oh, right.
0: Yeah, I think so.
1: Sandman, is it?
0: Yeah.
1: As in Mr. Sandman.
0: Yeah, it's to do with dreams.
1: Oh, is it?
0: Yeah, we're off to Never Never Land, which is outside Wicklow.
2: 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Let's make

0: 6:25 in the morning, Cork's Breakfast Show. This is Red FM. Yesterday we were ploughing through round two of the Lads Be Named game. Rory, you've heard of the viral Lads Be Named game, have you?
1: Oh, yeah.
0: Have you heard about this, Stephanie?
2: I howled listening to you the other day.
0: All right, Lads Be Named. Okay, I'll start it. Lads Be Named Kevin, but he's always out.
1: No. Lads Be Named Emmanuel, but he drives an automatic.
0: Lads Be Named Victor, but he's a massive loser.
1: Lads Be Named Mike, but he hates karaoke.
0: Lads Be Named Eamon, but he can't hit the target.
1: Lads Be Named Rocky, but they're fairly stable.
0: All right. Lads Be Named Noah, but they don't know a thing.
1: Lads Be Named Taylor.
0: Yeah?
1: But his pants are too tight.
0: Lads Be Named Jay, but they never use a pedestrian crossing.
2: That's so niche.
1: Lads Be Named Roar.
0: Yeah?
1: But they're quiet as a mouse.
2: Oh,
0: not a hope.
1: Me. That's me.
0: Lads Be Named Kent, but he's actually quite sound. Red FM.

0: Thursday, 9th of July. Tom Grennan back at the Marquee in Cork. If you are on your way to him, you're in for a belter. Tom puts on a brilliant, brilliant show. If your name is Adrian Collins, Adrian Portugal with your team. It was 1-1 last night, yesterday against the Congo. Ronaldo huffing and puffing around the place.
1: Yeah.
0: After Messi goes out and scores 3 the night before for Argentina. I'll tell you now, Argentina are going to be the team to watch in this tournament because they're playing... There's no pressure now. They've won the World Cup the last time.
1: Yeah.
0: So now they're just playing this really free-flowing, tip-around football. And that's when Messi's at his most comfortable and lethal. So he's going to score 10 goals in this tournament.
1: Oh,
0: probably.
1: My goodness, lads.
0: Croatia as well against England last night. Keith, your team, you were assigned in the show syndicate. You were assigned Croatia. So it hasn't been going well. Deborah, congratulations. France got their win.
1: Yeah.
0: How do the Iraqi lads do? I must check up on that. I have a load of matches to catch up on, actually.
1: There's so many matches. I can't even keep up.
0: Yeah, it's just relentless.
1: Insane. It's just this beginning part, isn't it? Where it's just insane. There's someone kicking a ball every 2 seconds.
0: Interesting to see how these Spanish lads recover now after their...
1: I'd say they'll come back hungry now. They'll smash.
0: 25 goals the next game.
1: Yeah.
0: We'll see how it goes. Right, 6:31 in the morning. If you want to see CMAT, live in Cork at Virgin Media Park, here's what I want to do. You've got 2 tickets up for grabs for Saturday night for free if you want to go and check her out.
1: Yeah.
0: So her name, CMAT, C-M-A-T, stands for?
1: Kira Mary Alice Thompson.
0: Yeah. I have recreated her name.
1: Oh.
0: And I've used 2 lads' names and 2 ladies' names, beginning with C-M-A-N-T. First person to land on that combination is going to win those tickets. I've got Charles, Maggie, Anthony and Tina. Louis, try again, buddy. Actually, the combinations here are pretty insane. The chances of someone getting this, but I will give it to the person who gets the most. Katrina, Mark, Anne and Terry.
1: Who else?
0: Sinead.
1: Yeah.
0: Catherine, Michael, Angela and Tyke.
1: Oh, that's a good guess.
0: From Marie.
1: Marnie, sorry.
0: Maybe glasses, Marnie. I didn't see the end there. Kieran, Michael, Anne and Teresa from Dennis.
1: These are good guesses, lads.
0: Now, I can tell you, I'll give you one more. Catherine, Mark, Allison and Tony. Connor, hard luck, Paul. Connor, Marie, Alan and Tessie from Elaine.
1: I like it, Elaine.
0: Cahill, Mary, Anne and Tommy from Michelle. And Keen, Mary, Alana and Tom from Ben.
1: These are good guesses.
0: Good guesses. And I can tell you that the combination I have... those names are in there of all the names I've mentioned.
1: Oh,
0: okay.
1: Hey.
0: Yeah, they're all in there.
1: Okay. So
0: okay.
1: You have to figure out.
0: So you gotta work out now which 4 have I written down.
1: This is worse than Wordle.
0: It really is. I thought, you know, that'd be a nice idea. This is actually a massive pain in the arse.
1: Yeah, no, it's not. It's good fun.
0: Kira is in there. I can tell you that much, okay? So the first one is Kira. The rest you gotta work out.
1: You've given us the first one.
0: Yeah. So M-A-T, you've got to come up with 3 names, M-A-T, 0868104106, for double passes to see CMAT. I've reinvented her name for a silly radio game.
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0: If she's not playing on Red FM, she's doing gigs up in Apple. Rita Ora, and that's how we party in Cork. This is Cork's Breakfast Show. You're waking up to Red FM at 7:56. Speaking of the 90s and 90s revivals, 1997 was the year where this rather creepy character made an appearance.
1: Oh, babe. Yeah, baby. Yeah.
0: Did you like the Austin Power
2: films?
0: That's
2: right, yeah. They were iconic back in the day, yeah.
0: Three of them so far, but you've been waiting for number four. But groovy, baby. Powers is back. Mike Myers is bringing back Austin Powers 4.
2: Yeah.
0: 25 years after the last one.
2: Wow, is it 25 years?
0: 25 years have passed, yeah. So... Austin Powers fans, it's going into production. There's some sort of a script.
2: There you go.
0: Austin Powers with an iPad now is going to be absolutely hilarious.
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0: I'm proposing giving a flat fee of 455 per case, and as I say, criminal cases in the district court should be dealt with summarily and promptly. So, you know, I see no reason as to why there's any need for solicitors to withdraw their services, and even if they do, the administration of justice must go on.
1: Apologies for the quality of that audio. To other news now, and Bill Keneally has died in the Midlands prison. The convicted paedophile was serving a sentence of almost 19 years for sexually abusing young boys in Waterford from the late 1970s through to the 90s. It comes after a report published last week by the Commission of Investigation found Gardaí failed to conduct a proper investigation into his crimes. Reacting to the news of Bill Keneally's death, survivor Jason Clancy says he and his family are looking to the future.
2: We went out for a family meal last night, you know, it was the first time, you know, that we could just all take a deep breath and say, you know, this is over now. And it was lovely, you know, but it's, you know, I've always said that Keneally cloud was always in our house for the last 13 years, but it's gone now. It's definitely gone now, you know, and we're so looking forward as a family to the future, you know.
1: The announcement of the US and Iran signing an initial peace deal has immediately impacted the price of oil. It's now below $80 a barrel. The 14-point memorandum of understanding includes commitments to end an American blockade on Iranian ports and a promise to reopen the Strait of Hormuz. A quarter of people in their 30s and 40s say they could only survive for about a month if they suddenly lost their income. The findings come from a survey by Royal London Ireland, which found one in five adults nationwide would run out of money within 4 weeks. Barry McCutcheon, Protection Proposition Lead at Royal London Ireland, says that demographic are hard pressed.
3: For many people, those are some of the most financially demanding years of life. They may be raising children, likely be paying a mortgage or renting. They also might be trying to save for the future. So they are quite stretched. Even when their income is reasonably good, outgoing costs can be so high that there is limited capacity for that group to build a financial buffer.
1: Leonardo Hotel is seeking permission for a five-storey extension to its Anderson's Quay premises. The owners of the hotel brand hope to add five storeys on the western side of the building, which would provide 20 additional hotel rooms. And finally, Kingfisher has announced three outdoor shows for next summer. The band will play Bell Sonic in Belfast on the 11th of June, Marley Park Dublin on the 19th, and Thomond Park in Limerick on the 10th of July. Tickets go on sale next Friday at 10. And that's the latest news this hour.
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7: Good afternoon, I'm Rory O'Hagan. International football and the Republic of Ireland have learned who they'll be facing in their 2027 Women's World Cup playoff semi-final. The girls in green have been drawn to face Kazakhstan. As Carla Ward's side are seeded, they'll be away from home in the first leg. Those games will be played on the 7th and the 13th of October. Should Ireland progress, they would then face either Belgium or Poland in late November and early December. Today at the World Cup in Group A, Czechia and South Africa go head-to-head in Atlanta from 5 o'clock, and then at 2 a.m. Mexico face South Korea. In Group B, Switzerland face Bosnia and Herzegovina from 8 o'clock in Los Angeles, and at 11 Canada face Qatar. Golf, and Rory McIlroy says a cool head will be needed to win a 7th major title at the US Open. The Masters champion tees off at Shinnecock Hills today. There have been issues with the setup of the New York course at previous US Opens, and McIlroy has urged organisers not to let it get out of control.
8: Yeah, it's a very, very fine line, I think. Good shots getting rewarded and bad shots getting punished. You know, we're expecting wind. As long as they don't get the greens too fast, I don't think there'll be an issue.
7: McIlroy is among the early starters today, as are Paddock Harrington and 2010 winner Graham McDowell. Shane Lowry begins his round before 7 o'clock. And in racing, it's day 3 at Royal Ascot. The action begins at 2:30 with the Chesham Stakes, while the day's feature is the Gold Cup. And that's the sport with Simply Suits.
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9: Well, there's going to be outbreaks of rain and drizzle. That's going to become heavier in the evening. That weather warning kicking in from 9 tonight. Temperatures of around 17 degrees.
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9: Well, if you're sick of replacing brollies and they're costing you a fortune, €307,000, you're not going to be worrying about the small bits if you win the biggest amount of cash ever on the cash machine. and it is now just a day away. 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Hello, my lovelies. It's Kira. I'm in the pod in Mahon Point. Your chance to win with Virgin Media today. I've got gig tickets too with Kira. Get me to the gig. Here's Miles Smith.

That is Anastasia. I'm out of love. It is Cork's Red FM. It's Kira. I'm in the pod in Mountain Point. Weather's not really going our way today, so the market is on. The farmer's market is on inside. How are we doing? Now, yesterday on the show, we were on the hunt, right? Because rebels were well and truly representing, like Roger Rabbit here now, lads, at the World Cup. When a Cork lad showed up at the Norway and Iraq game, we were like, come on, who is this? Somebody must know. Then we found Pete Nolan from Cove, who it turns out was at one of the opening games, Canada and Bosnia. Incredible. Pictures and videos coming into us. He woke up to a voice note from us that morning and just mad, mad stuff. And then the internet did its thing and we have found the Cork lad who was there in the middle of all the Norway fans. His name is Shane Kingston, not the Cork curler Shane Kingston, but he is a big GA star himself. He's from West Cork. He's over in Boston in the summer. As we thought, he is there on his J1. He was in the Boston Stadium at the World Cup this week. He's a physics student in UCC and he was there with his ticket for Norway's opening game. He's a Tadhg MacArthur footballer. Maybe taking a little bit of inspiration from Caoimhín Keller. And I have been chatting to him. It was the middle of the night in Boston. So we'll have him on the show a little bit later on. But magic stuff. The absolute GOAT. What a legend. And what a way to be on your J1 going viral as well. If you spotted him, if you know him, 0868 104 106. Going to get on some new music for you right now. This is Slater. It's Dance on Red FM.

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0: weather won't bother you in the slightest. 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Yeah. It's Cullum on the home run. Coming up, got tickets for CMAT for you to win. Calvin Harris and Jazzy on the way right now. Taylor Swift. Cork.

0: Foster the People, Pumped Up Kicks on Red FM. It's Colm on the home run. And before that, Harry Styles, his brand new tune called Dance No More in there. And like, he's three nights in, I think he's three done for his record-breaking 12-night residency at Wembley. And he has got nine more to come. Two of which are going to be this weekend, tomorrow night and Saturday night. He's playing in Wembley, and then more over the next 2 weeks as well. So he's flying. And then is he doing like 30? I think it's 30 over in New York and Madison Square Garden as well. Here in Cork, it's a busy weekend of gigs. Codaline tomorrow night at Virgin Media Park. And then, of course, CMAT Saturday night. And Zach Bryan down in Páirc Uí Chaoimh as well. But it is tickets for CMAT we have to give away right now. Tierna is down East Cork direction. Tierna, how's it going?
1: Good, how are things?
0: Really good. What are you up to this evening?
1: I'm actually just driving out to East Cork, and I'm going to go to running this evening with my run club and then a swim. So I'm actually just looking into water now to see if it's calm enough. It looks good.
0: It's not the best evening for running and swimming, but like, you'll make the most of it, I'm sure, will you?
1: Look, I get out either way, so what can you do?
0: And you've moved house in the last week, have you?
1: Yeah, I bought my first house, so I moved last week.
0: Brilliant.
1: It's been a busy week.
0: Standing.
1: Yeah, me and my partner. So, like, yeah, no, I'm buzzing now. So.
0: That's a big life moment, isn't it?
1: Yeah, it's been busy, but it's been great. It's lovely to be near the beach now in East Cork. So
0: unreal. So where are you in East Cork?
1: Yeah. I am in Whitegate, so I'm actually just driving to your Hatter now. But
0: brilliant.
1: Yeah, I'm out in Whitegate, so it's
0: all right.
1: Lovely near Whitegate Beach and
0: so,
1: all that.
0: Yeah, you got a good spot there. Do your sea swimming in the evening, do your running, do the whole lot.
1: Yeah, exactly.
0: And you got your lovely brand new house to go home to as well.
1: Yeah, exactly.
0: All sorted. Yeah, all sorted. Lovely. Yeah. All right, come here to me. CMAT, you're a fan.
1: Yeah, I love CMAT. She's great. I actually saw her in All Together Now last year. She's brilliant.
0: You called her an icon in your message.
1: Yeah, she's definitely iconic. All right. She's fab. And she's just unreal. She's tough.
0: Brilliant. If I gave you tickets, who would you bring with you on Saturday night?
1: I think I'd bring the college girls. They definitely deserve it.
0: So, all right, nice one. Let's get it sorted for you. You've won yourself a pair of tickets Saturday night to go and see CMAT. So well done, Tierna.
1: Thanks so much. Thanks, Marion.
0: No worries. Listen, enjoy the gig, all right? We might see you there Saturday night. And congrats on the new gaff as well.
1: Thanks so much. Thanks, Marion. Have a good evening.
0: You too. And speaking of tickets, tomorrow night on the show, if you watch the darts and you just love a big, massive party and you'd love to be at the Marquee Masters, the darts, I've got tickets up for grabs for that on the show tomorrow evening. Right now, here's Disco Lines, No Broke Boys, Red FM.

0: Justin Bieber, Let Me Love You on Red FM. It's Cullum on the home run. Tickets up for grabs for Cork City FC in action. Back-to-back Fridays at Turner's Cross. Tomorrow night against Treaty United and then next Friday against Bray Wanderers. I've got family passes to go to both games. Amanda says, hi Cullum, I would love the tickets for Cork City for my 7-year-old son Caden. He is absolutely mental for football. He's loving the World Cup at the moment. He's been twice to see City in action with his dad, and we would love the family pass for myself and his sister Kaylee to join them as well. Do you know what, Amanda, the whole lot of you, you're going down to Turner's Cross tomorrow night, and we got tickets for next week's game as well, so we'll see you down there. Well done. 086 8104 106, our number on WhatsApp if you do want to drop us a message. Coming up though, Stephanie Rainey's here from 7. Before that, we'll play some Bebe Rexha and Faithless, and Lady Gaga and Bruno Mars next.
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3: Is Fader a druggy on you, Sadulavim or Travelli Exula? I couldn't you their father staffer to go to Igtamant. Is Fader la range druggy to will you? 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
4: Couldn't drug a yellow farragon to fear them rush to
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3: Mavin to Igtamant for Hyuna her druggy is Fader Lish Tussa, the hood passionary, Igostini yella Eremohara Hurumil. 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

0: It's Olivia Dean. Nice to each other. It's Cork's Red FM. She has got one of the biggest gigs of the summer going on this weekend in Dublin, and the tickets are like absolute gold dust. She is, of course, a former girlfriend, well, apparently, of Harry Styles and of another Olivia that he used to date. You might remember that when he filmed Don't Worry Darling, that movie, which is actually a very good film. If you've never seen it, still definitely worth a watch. Bit kind of mad, but very, very good. He was dating at the time the director, Olivia Wilde, and she has finally, after literally years, opened up about the relationship. She was on the Call Her Daddy podcast and she said that their relationship really upset people. She said it really did upset people. People were really annoyed. She said, we had the loveliest relationship, like so sweet and so beautiful and domestic, and I think that we existed in this little bubble and the judgment never really got into that bubble. So they were together for a good while, but again, like, never kind of confirmed from Harry Styles' side, and I don't think she ever did either, but they were obviously together at the time, and then they ended up breaking up kind of many months later on. But it is crazy to see her talking about it now. I think people would be very interested to listen to that podcast and hear more about it, because she did get an awful backlash at the time, I can remember, for the relationship that started during the filming of the movie. So there you have it now. Two Olivias. He must, and now he's getting married to a Zoe Kravitz. It's just unbelievable. So, well, apparently. Again, apparently. Everything's apparently with Harry Styles, and he's an absolute master of it, to be fair to him. Coming up in the next couple of minutes, Taylor Swift is on the way with the brand new track that she has in Toy Story 5, plus some Ava Max. That is next. It's Red FM.
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6: 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Three big stories making most of the papers today, and we'll bring you some of the other stuff as well. Let's lead with the Independent. Fianna Fáil leadership rivals go against Martin on abortion vote. Last evening's vote making all of the papers today. We'll stick with the Independent on this one. Two of the main Fianna Fáil leadership contenders have voted against the Taoiseach's position on a Dáil vote, on a bill on abortion. The Sinn Féin bill seeking to remove the three-day wait period. We discussed it in some detail yesterday on the programme. For access, a three-day wait period for access to abortion services was passed by 86 votes to 70 in the Dáil last night. Fianna Fáil is divided on the issue amid a backlash over Micheál Martin's decision to announce that he would support it, as did Simon Harris, without first telling party TDs. So a little unsettling for the backbenchers there. The bill was opposed by ministers Jim O'Callaghan and Dara Cleary, two would-be occupiers of Mr. Martin's throne. Now, I know this is a hugely, hugely serious issue and probably one that nobody should be playing politics with, but I think it's also symbolic to note that the bill was opposed by two potential rivals for the leadership of Fianna Fáil. So that story, and in much more detail, is making all of the papers today. But I think, and I know that we're coming to the war in Iran and the signing of the MOU in a moment. I think even with the abortion bill story last night and the supposed end of the USA-Israel Iran war, I think, I could be wrong, that more coverage in the morning papers is given to Jeremy Clarkson. Jeremy Clarkson revealing his aggressive prostate cancer on the TV Farm Show. He's revealed he's been diagnosed with aggressive prostate cancer. Now, this would have been 12, 13 months ago, this diagnosis, because of the program, which is huge all over the world. I mean, they spent $1 billion on the Lord of the Rings latest production, and more people are watching Clarkson and Caleb Cooper. The former Top Gear and Grand Tour host shared the news last night in the final two episodes of the fifth season of Clarkson's Farm. The 66-year-old told co-stars Charlie Ireland and Caleb Cooper, who helped run his Diddley Squat Farm in England's Cotswolds, that he had been diagnosed in May of last year. "I disappeared off the other week," he said, "and I had a biopsy, and it is cancer, and it's aggressive. But it's really early, and I promise I'll be fine." The lads were in tears. He added that he would be out of action for a little while. In a separate discussion with his farmhand and farm manager, Caleb, he's just 27, that young guy, in the Prime Video podcast, he confirmed again it was